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3: 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Eric Yitwa Kamoni.
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3: Yeah.
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2: yeah sure
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2: Yeah,
1: what are you talking about?
2: There's one thing I want to ask you.
3: Is this only a mini chip or so? No,
1: Captain,
2: we are in many
3: pages. So, is it a Kajamuka page?
2: No, no, no, no, no, no, no, no, no, no, no,
3: no,
2: no, no,
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1: Yes, Nikisa Fam, 15 seconds of fame on your favorite radio station. 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

0: Well, tukumvaga indirimbo mavi, indirimbo ya social mula turimo mwanya wo kuruhura umutima ikibazo cyamaze kugera kuri Facebook, WhatsApp ya Kiss FM ushobora kuba wageraho ugasiga igitekerezo cyawe, ndetse no kuri application ya Kiss FM rwose igitekerezo cyawe kiratugeraho ubundi tugisome.
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